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talking about a conservative regular girl that still can be thorough as don't need you. Psychic to reach you. Zodiac sign, it must be a Gemini moon, cause we about to go half. Mistakenly, nobody been in a bag, but how many bodies done been in her?

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0: The type I'm on, you wouldn't understand. 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
1: Broke business, I cannot be your man. 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
1: We're dealing with an accident in Dolphin County on the Derry Street off-ramp from 83 southbound that was temporarily blocked. Traffic getting by in the right shoulder. Use some caution there and a slow go on the Derry Street off-ramp from 83 south. River routes are looking good. No delays on 81. Lebanon County's quiet. John Wilsbach, right now traffic.
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1: Good morning. I'm Jenna Clay with Hot News Now. Fanfare at the White House during the visit of China's President Xi Jinping. President Trump continuing to tout his relationship with the Chinese leader. Xi called the interests of China and the U.S., quote, deeply intertwined, adding their competition, quote, should be a race of catching up with one another, not a wrestle in which one either wins or loses. Earlier in the day, outside the Chinese embassy in Washington, protesters gathered waving flags and signs that read, Free Tibet. A former Mid-State football coach is accused of asking teens that he coached for nude photos of themselves. 28-year-old Craig Day was a volunteer football coach at Spring Grove Area Middle School during the 2025 season. Police say the district relieved him of his duties midway through that season because of something unrelated to these new allegations, but they say he stayed in contact with students. Police say they've identified four teenage victims, but believe there might be more. According to ABC 27 News, police and the district are asking anyone with additional information to contact Northern York Regional Police. And the 2026 MTV Video Music Awards are Sunday. The video for Taylor Swift's new song Patient Zero will make its world premiere during the show, and George Michael will be honored with a special tribute performance. Your weather today, partly cloudy, breezy, and a high of 72.
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4: Hot 96.5 right now, traffic.
5: So with that accident on the Derry Street off-ramp from 83 southbound, everything's off to the side. Just a little rubbernecking past the scene. It is in the clearing stage. 83 north looks good over Acer Summit. No delays on the South Bridge. 81 and 581 are incident-free. Inbound river routes are a smooth commute. 422 and 322 look good through Hershey. No problems in Lebanon County. 283 moves well between Harrisburg and Lancaster. John Will Spock, right now traffic.
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3: They're still trying to clear from that accident on the Derry Street off-ramp from 83 South. Everything's off to the side. Just some minor slowing past the scene, but no backlogs or delays. 83 North looks good over Reeser Summit. Moving well on the South Bridge. Looking good on the Harvey Taylor Bridge into the city. Inbound River routes check in fine. 34 looks good at Starrett's Gap. No problems getting through Hershey on 422 or 322. Lebanon County's in good shape. John Wilsbach, Right Now Traffic.
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3: Good morning. I'm Jenna Clay with Hot News Now. Fanfare at the White House during the visit of China's President Xi Jinping. President Trump continuing to tout his relationship with the Chinese leader. Xi called the interests of China and the U.S., quote, deeply intertwined, adding their competition, quote, should be a race of catching up with one another, not a wrestle in which one either wins or loses. Earlier in the day, outside the Chinese embassy in Washington, protesters gathered waving flags and signs that read, Free Tibet. A former Mid-State football coach is accused of asking teens that he coached for nude photos of themselves. 28-year-old Craig Day was a volunteer football coach at Spring Grove Area Middle School during the 2025 season. Police say the district relieved him of his duties midway through that season because of something unrelated to these new allegations, but they say he stayed in contact with students. Police say they've identified four teenage victims, but believe there might be more. According to ABC 27 News, police and the district are asking anyone with additional information to contact Northern York Regional Police. And the 2026 MTV Video Music Awards are Sunday. The video for Taylor Swift's new song Patient Zero will make its world premiere during the show, and George Michael will be honored with a special tribute performance. Your weather today, partly cloudy, breezy, and a high of 72.
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4: Still out from that earlier accident, the Derry Street off-ramp from 83 southbound. Everything's off to the side. No backlogs or delays. 83 north, busy, but moving well over Reeser Summit. Looking good on the South Bridge. That's getting heavier north of 2nd Street, but no delays. Moving well, 81 and 581. 15 north got some slowing. Heading up past 114 at the Cumberland Parkway. Watch your speed there. Inbound river routes are in good shape. Lebanon County's accident-free. John Wilsbach, right now traffic.
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4: Dauphin County, we've got an accident 81 northbound prior to Progress Avenue north of Cameron Street. That's got the left two lanes partially blocked. You're going to find a slow go there. 81 northbound heading up from Cameron Street to Progress Avenue. Expect delays. They cleared that one on the Derry Street off ramp from 83 southbound. That's moving well. No problems on the South Bridge. Looking good on the inbound river routes. John Will Spike, Right Now Traffic.
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1: Dauphin County dealing with this accident, 81 northbound mile marker 68 between Cameron Street and Progress Avenue. That second lane from the left is currently blocked. Traffic getting by in the far left lane and the right two lanes. Second lane from the left currently blocked. 81 northbound north of Cameron Street. Backlogs now beyond Cameron Street and the ramp from 22-322. Expect some slow go there. 83 north, busy but looking good on the south bridge. Half mile backlog, 283 south, down the ramp to 283 east. River routes are in good shape. No issues in Lebanon. John Wilspach, Green Out Traffic.
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1: Good morning. I'm Jenna Clay with Hot News Now. Fanfare at the White House during the visit of China's President Xi Jinping. President Trump continuing to tout his relationship with the Chinese leader. Xi called the interests of China and the U.S., quote, deeply intertwined, adding their competition, quote, should be a race of catching up with one another, not a wrestle in which one either wins or loses. Earlier in the day, outside the Chinese embassy in Washington, protesters gathered waving flags and signs that read, Free Tibet. A former Mid-State football coach is accused of asking teens that he coached for nude photos of themselves. 28-year-old Craig Day was a volunteer football coach at Spring Grove Area Middle School during the 2025 season. Police say the district relieved him of his duties midway through that season because of something unrelated to these new allegations, but they say he stayed in contact with students. Police say they've identified four teenage victims, but believe there might be more. According to ABC 27 News, police and the district are asking anyone with additional information to contact Northern York Regional Police. And the 2026 MTV Video Music Awards are Sunday. The video for Taylor Swift's new song Patient Zero will make its world premiere during the show, and George Michael will be honored with a special tribute performance. Your weather today, partly cloudy, breezy, and a high of 72.
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5: Dauphin County, that accident, 81 northbound, mile marker 68 between Cameron Street and Progress Avenue. Now on the right shoulder, all lanes are open. Backlogs are quickly thinning out on 81 northbound as you head up past Cameron Street, and also on 22-322 eastbound. Still got a backlog there just east of Lingolstown Road down onto 81 north. But again, the accident off to the side, 81 north prior to Progress Avenue, that's quickly thinning out. 83 north looks good. Research Summit, no delays. South Bridge, Carlisle area is in good shape. John Will Spock, Right Now Traffic.
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0: girl, you a 10. 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
4: Dauphin County, that accident, 81 northbound, mile marker 68 between Cameron Street and Progress Avenue. Now on the right shoulder, all lanes are open. Backlogs are quickly thinning out on 81 northbound as you head up past Cameron Street, and also on 22322 eastbound. Still got a backlog there just east of Linglestown Road down onto 81 north. But again, the accident off to the side, 81 north prior to Progress Avenue. That's quickly thinning out. 83 north looks good. Research Summit, no delays. South Bridge, Carlisle area is in good shape. John Wills, Spock, right now traffic.
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1: He be in heels. 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He Mr. Get It Done. I'm Mrs. One of One. Fall in love every time we link. Got me sprung.com. Mind these girls can't keep it peace. 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Yeah, we both outside. 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
9: Jay White's Hermia. 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

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Cute in the face, heavy on the backside. 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
4: 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Since then, we've slipped toward the bottom, while South Korea has skyrocketed toward the top, gaining almost 8 years of life expectancy since the year 2000. So what are they doing that we are not? 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There is no room for sickness," she said. 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Look, we can't overhaul our healthcare system overnight, but we can borrow some of these habits. 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I'm Dr. Sanjay Gupta, helping you live a better life.
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0: From the Hot 96.5 ABC 27 Weather Center, tonight partly cloudy and breezy, low 54. Tomorrow partly sunny early with a few afternoon showers. It'll be windy as well with a high near 67. And Sunday periods of rain and windy, high 61. 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
3: Cumberland County, seeing that bumper to bumper slow go 81 southbound from Mechanicsburg all the way down past Middlesex. Had an earlier fender bender there, and that's got things bumper to bumper slow as you head 81 southbound. 83 north, full span south bridge, slow up past 19th Street. 283 north into the Eisenhower back beyond Lindell Road, 441. No problems on the outbound river routes. Have an accident in Lower Paxton Township, up on Mountain Road there, 22. Also dealing with a disabled vehicle in Susquehanna Township on Walnut Street near Progress Avenue. No problems on the river routes. Lebanon County's in good shape. John Will Spock, right now traffic.
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2: From the Hot 96.5 ABC 27 Weather Center, tonight partly cloudy and breezy, low 54. Tomorrow partly sunny early with a few afternoon showers. It'll be windy as well with a high near 67. And Sunday, periods of rain and windy, high 61. 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
1: Cumberland County still seeing that heavy slow go 81 south from Mechanicsburg down past Middlesex, but they cleared that fender bender. 83 north, bumper to bumper, South Bridge north of 19th Street. 81 south got some slowing at the 81-83 split. 283 north into the Eisenhower Interchange back beyond Lindell Road, 441, half mile backlog, 283 south. Down the ramp to 283 eastbound. We're in good shape on the outbound river routes. Heading into Lebanon County, we're dealing with an accident in Lebanon City on 12th Street. No issues on I-78. Dauphin County, they're clearing that one in Lower Paxton Township on 22 at Mountain Road. John Will Spock, right now traffic.
2: This report is...
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4: 83 northbound, bumper to bumper, South Bridge north of 19th Street, 83 south slow through the Eisenhower Interchange down at the South Bridge, 283 north into the Eisenhower Interchange back beyond Lindell Road, 441, 81 south, got some stacking slow, go down through the 81, 83 split all the way to the ramp to get on to 22-3, 22 westbound. Busy but looking good on the outbound river routes, heavy on 81 north and southbound through the Carlisle area, got some stacking 15 south, heading down past Spring Lane Road, just north of Dillsburg. Lebanon County, they cleared that accident in Lebanon City on 12th Street. Joe Wilsbach, Right Now Traffic.
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0: From the Hot 96.5 ABC 27 Weather Center, tonight partly cloudy and breezy, low 54. Tomorrow partly sunny early with a few afternoon showers. It'll be windy as well with a high near 67. And Sunday periods of rain and windy, high 61. 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
12: 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That's all my scammers and my kid money.

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6: Seeing bumper-to-bumper slow go 283 northbound from the turnpike all the way up to the Eisenhower Interchange, 83 north, full span south bridge, heading up past 19th Street. 81 south got some slowing down through the 81-83 split. Busy conditions, 81 south, south of Mechanicsburg, and 81 north, heading up into the Carlisle area. Got some bumper-to-bumper conditions. Steady, heavy on the outbound river routes. Minor slowing 81 south in Manitou, Dauphin County, and Swatara Township. Have an accident on 322 westbound as you head up Hummelstown Hill. John Will's back right now, traffic.
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1: We've got either a fender bender or a disabled vehicle on 83 northbound. Just after 13th Street, it's blocking the left lane. 83 northbound, bumper to bumper from the York split, all the way up past 13th Street, left lane currently blocked. 283 North, slow go from the turnpike up to the Eisenhower interchange. 81 and 581 are incident free. No problems on the outbound river routes. Got some slowing in the Carlisle area. 81 North heading up past Allen Road, the Plainfield exit. Lebanon County's in good shape. John Will Spock, right now traffic.
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9: From the Hot 96.5 ABC 27 Weather Center, tonight partly cloudy and breezy, low 54. Tomorrow partly sunny early with a few afternoon showers. It'll be windy as well with a high near 67. And Sunday, periods of rain and windy, high 61. 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
3: Still dealing with this accident in York County on 83 northbound, mile marker 30 in between Strines Town and Newberry Town. Just a minor one, but they're still sitting there in the left lane of 83 northbound. Two lanes still getting by. Got 83 northbound backed up to Strines Town. Expect some delays making your way up to Newberry Town. Left lane is blocked. 83 north, slow go south bridge up past 19th Street. 283 north, bumper to bumper north of the turnpike all the way up into the Eisenhower Interchange. 81 south, still running busy, but looking good down through the 81-83 split. Steady heavy on the outbound river routes. Lebanon County's accident free. John Wills, back right now traffic.
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0: From the Hot 96.5 ABC 27 Weather Center, tonight partly cloudy and breezy, low 54. Tomorrow partly sunny early with a few afternoon showers. It'll be windy as well with a high near 67. And Sunday periods of rain and windy, high 61. 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
1: 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Miami. That's for all my scammers and my kid money.

40 was such a bang. All of my ops, they diss. Please don't put me to the test. They tryna get back on the net. I'm tryna get back in the flesh. Yeah.